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No matter the work, it's a good, Italian, the Emir, the same, the Mongol, Museum, and Roman, the community, not just.

0: Division, le Dev of Count Compare Modem, grosse domestique contact, GZ, sur le Prime Minister, le Centre Minister of Finance, Johnny Quenabo, Italian Center Country, by Fremont, one small count for M, for M Bulgaria, and then Ubotan, Mom.
1: Which means that he got one proper strict management of the student.

Richard Northumbrie. It had an Airbus individual success long display, long mid-length and both unit 5.1000 ULR. We played non-stop profiting mainly our start for Toulouse of life, Kassel, Melbourne, Australia, Lenya, in both block quantas, the projects and rest. 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

Temperature until the night time is 17 degrees Celsius down south.

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Sampai.

tax man with him loud and at all. And you put him local time in 29 minutes. 29 minutes in the local 12 o'clock.

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independence, what future do we want for our nation? 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

an MPPTC press club on Tuesday, 28 July, live on television Long Vanuatu with the Honorable Prime Minister Jotham Napa, Deputy Leader of Opposition Jane Wele, Governor Bomiso Bang, August Letlet, Member of Parliament Marilu Kakosis, for moderator Charles Sumbe. 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

days of independence, what future do we want for our nation? 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

One and now future when you may want it. 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Honorable Prime Minister Jotham Napat, Deputy Leader from Opposition Jane Wele, Governor from Reserve Bank August Letlet, Member of Parliament Marilu Kakasis, or Moderator Charles Sumbe. No mistake important.

is celebrating 46 years of long independence, you may ask one question. One of kind future now, you may want them to find what to. More all agreement with them all in the country, why only got one part of the future? Join the FBDC Press Club on Tuesday, number 28 July 2026. 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

0: government is the work law introducing individual minimum wages. 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
0: No current minimum wage. If the Prime Minister, Senator, Minister of Finance, Filipina for Lieutenant State Government, the inflation needs to assess them. Minimum wage for the trade law decision. For now, we're going to say the government by mass address them. Minimum wages by sectors for regulation.

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1: 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Honorable Prime Minister Jotham Napa, Deputy Leader of Opposition Jane Weller, Governor of Reserve Bank August Letlet, Member of Parliament Marilu Kakasis, or Moderator Charles Sumbe. No less than important discussion here.
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1: 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city the country the city the city the city the city the city the city the city the city the city the city the city the city the city the city the city the city the city the city the city the city the city the city the city the city the city the city the city the city the city the city the city the city the city the city the city the city the city the city the city the city the city the city the 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city the city the city the city the city the city the city the city the city the city the city the city the city the city the city the city the city the city the city the city the city the city the city the city the city the city the city the city the city the city the city the city the city the city the city the city the city the city the city the city the city the city the city the city the city the city the city the city the city the city the city the city the city the city the city the city the city the city the city the city the city the city the city the city the city the city the city the city the city the city the city the city the city the city the city the city the city the city the city the city the city the city the city the city the city the city the city the city the city the city the city the city the city the city the city the city the city the city the city the city the city the city the city the city the city the city the city the city the city the city the city the city the city the city the city the city the city the city the city the city the city the city the city

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1: Or 1 minute in the 6 o'clock, and then I'll be returning. Here's a bulletin from the day.

chapter.

le nouveau by Olympic history on the first time Vanuatu Aquatics Federation it taken part no one Commonwealth Games after the same year we did the sport mention from the Qatar sport after the club president Nancy Yake with the team of M from the team of M and the M block qualified no Commonwealth Games we have been sure of the biggest question for 50 mega strong outside the competition actually started the Russian club with Laksan go to team on Kimini no sure no sure 7 life and we have two plans to go to the team in the home island for the Sana what was to be for the Olympian Jonathan Salas for to the goal director then our Valencia Roxas the president of the club is the work long of the team life it's your club about the sure was to tennis from Euro Athletes not just in the football competition of the world Sport Sport Tourism Suva Fiji Tunga Tigers Great Limited Squad Pro Ibedeka Mostrong After the announcing signing Lo Joseph Atale Lo Taiti Dolit FC Also part of the preparation Lo Ibedala OMC Champions League 2026 Atale Atale Sabotan Rishenia Bissano M Also Marcelo Lo Taiti Lo Taiti Lo Taiti Professional League And with the regular experience High quality Most flexibility Ibedeka Ibedeka More power Lo Ibedeka Ibedeka Time Sim is a player for the biggest club competition in Australia. National League of Australia. We never used to play most club fans. It's a play of other football position. Passing from the end of the ball. The game came in a group of several them on favor team. In the game, and one important addition, Lord Delta Tigers. Club is going to sign up for Atale. He showed up here to be involved with that. Lord leading one squad to win up. For five against the top club of Pacific. The competition is back down to the south. Delta Tigers is so much fun. And it's time to go up. Lord Eden Elisabeth. Mirere. Lord Pacific. Lord Togolos. Lord Togi. Metal States. Atale Chonara squad is at high hope. Lord Middle Football. AFC Challenge League 2026. Lord Club is at Village. Experience. Lord Itashi. Lord Eden Elisabeth. Lord Eden Elisabeth. Lord Campbell. Lord Kedam. Operation in Korea, and the Tigers stopped the launch from Mishis. Now, another one of the team in Oshina, Sir Obirere, for the Chinese profile from Iona, Lord Continental Football. Police Post Portano, and

time to pulamaga da rundown blog ni adde Sunday program for the YouTube put them out with the information after over the information from by me to written out one and all from by me card to throw out from the people by again you will stop and listen to come you will you just start tuning the podcast for the Javavatsu you want to wish you one put for last Sunday morning today me Sunday 26th July 2026 not forget them you stop at me July cast and throw out from the today Sunday program cast one time at 10 o'clock to Bambare Javavatsu the person on station from him. You saw the same broadcast for Radio Vanuatu, all time of the frequency from 7260 kHz, more 3945 kHz long short wave, 1125 kHz long medium wave, 100 MHz FM frequency, channel 211 low canal plus, online low website address www.bppc.eu, but you saw the listen to low broadcast for Radio Vanuatu long digital TV platform. Hema nao emi il gada main frequency wa yu sabi ka sen broadcast per Radio Vanuatu emi clear from him. 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

0: de la morning, lo de Sunday number 26, July 2026. Look, look, look, the focus, pampa yung ikat sa plante, plante, cloud, and the sky, with the small, small rain in sa full town, oval, one, one, two. Imikat one moderate to fresh wind, is all one direction from southeast, oval, northern island country, malungon narabla place, pampa yung expect them, light to moderate wind. Maximum temperature below today in the range low 25 degrees Celsius on the south, Kasem 29 degrees Celsius on the north. Minimum temperature below tomorrow in the night. Minimum temperature below today night in the range low 17 degrees Celsius on the south, Kasem 22 degrees Celsius on the north. What's a marine focus for me belong near country, the NGD of Vanuatu Meteorology Mature Assets Department. Hemi putumat one marine warning over the northern water of Vanuatu. We need the low one direction from southeast long one speed long near 21, Kasim 25 north. With them rough solar up to 2.5 meter over the northern water block country. Long one nerve water block Vanuatu, and they expect the wind the low one direction from southeast. Long one speed long 11, Kasim 50 north. With them light to moderate solar up to 1.5 meter. What's a marine wedding of you today? We put them out yesterday, Saturday, 25 July. We're behind stop to today, Sunday, 26 July 2026. Marine wedding of our northern water block country. People watching over the mariners or marine properties, more mariners, or the advice from taking extra precaution against them. Marine when we related to the accident or incident, which we say unfold towards them life more marine property. Oh, what's a marine focus and I'm having put some ends on the weather bulletin long the day when the weather you got through up the day for the day you pass a one night Sunday morning with them companies the region of Vanuatu for him stop all time long educate them, inform them or interview them.
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Comenzamos con el programa de Pasta de Orina, la Loyestra, contando nuestro 6 de la morning hasta la noche. Children's Corner Unicatina Christian Education Program de 7 o'clock. Kasawantan ng gafpa 7 ni Miputumato with information may ino kuhebe de magada selection the music may information ni pang may ino Miputumato strat wantan ng gafpa 7 na final one time long nga 8 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

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What do you want to? You may build together.

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0: interview you, or you all talk us, everyone, everyone, Tamu Spirit Empowerment, and if you want.
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1: 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One of the future now, you may want them to one more. More agreement with them all, none of the country. Why only got one part of the future? Join the FBDC Press Club on Tuesday, number 28 July 2026. 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VPTC, long you meet everyone.
0: So the TV shall become witness plan. 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
0: Vodafone, together we can. Or with the Fox and the community plane. Or with the Fox and the home plane. Witness box, I mean the press provoked me. Or witness box. You know, or they were

very season, Lord, God is about to make a transformation in your life, Lord. Revival bagan ministry for you. Maybe you is the tell money you have a much ministry for you. And more effective. You want to tell music. When the power of the Holy Spirit will come upon life for you, it doesn't matter your age. It doesn't matter when you ministry or place you stand, or hardship is not visible. When the power of the Holy Spirit is upon life for you, your ministry will be success and impact.

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And so that you have a salvation, you become a very powerful, innovative minister. But you know, you should time it. You're not, you know, look over this time. And in conclusion, do something.

0: 26 to 27 Pacific Engagement Visa Balab is now open. The Balab will be open until 29 July 2026. 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

0: Jovan Matsu, local time be with you 5 minutes. Me leko af pas 7. What you been stop for follow me Christian education program what them pasta from blood to the morning. Pag again the you stop listen the camp for my the run down blood the sun the program no forget the you stop to me to the cast them some radio from the news throughout the long the sun the program no start miss on seems long af pas 5 from the morning cast 1 time at 10 o'clock. We can buy radio from Matsu and Jovan Matsu. We have to stop us in the camp. We need to come up with the food tomorrow. So, with a bulletin tongue every day. After a little bulletin, we go ahead with the selection, the music, all the information. That's a one time long 8 o'clock. We need to kick off with a 101 life for dedication. We make up now for food tomorrow to get a bulletin.
1: Weather information.

Maximum temperature plotted tonight in the range low 17 degrees Celsius to low south, Kasem 22 degrees Celsius and the long north. Mawatsem marin focus pimi long country, BMGD or Vanuatu Meteorology Moche Assets Department in the Putima Marin Warning, overall north

Je suis ma patience.

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See me stop Rejavana too. Let me want to wish you one peaceful more place at Sunday by getting a unique one whether you walk about to follow transport.

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kalau lu kan bil, application kita perlu kita small angkel lah bila kamu tahu luah kata akara Chanel dan Joseph mo raya tu katem tapi mo mami tu all kita, all ini sabi kamu spend di table kita lu, beli sabi kamu spend di holiday kita lu lu kan bil. 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Mi cemo mustapa. Thank you to my CGV, you make a text in notification. Thank you to the subject take part in one of our live notification from today. You make up to one, not a text in notification.

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0: dedication is to follow every special care people around the Vanuatu. Second dedication is to follow all pastor, elder, youth, more church leader around the Vanuatu. More number three dedication is to follow all family, long Vunver village, south coast, Malekula. More last dedication is to come with you to all seminars serving me today. Wishing you, everyone, one blessed Sunday. More wishing you, too, one happy 46th anniversary celebration. Youth ministry, you deserve it all.
1: We are going to pray today, Lord.
0: Morning. We are pleased to stop in the camp, or you will make a text in dedication today, Lord. Morning. Thank you to Master Lord, you will be making a second time of the long and making a text in dedication. You may take a wonderful color, and you may stop Lord Life. Hello.
1: For moderator Charles Sumbe, no less than important discussion.

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0: Doctores Kasem Anaicho, Yumi One People, One Flag, One Country.
1: Long year, yeah. Yumi celebrate 46 years from independence from Vanuatu with them team. Vanuatu, Yumi build together.
0: Happy independence anniversary. Vanuatu, Yumi build together.
2: That we might receive the promise of the Spirit through faith. Through faith, let's just

sa folem hemi woman in touch program tema pasta dogolin lalwaye masem teme mi butsum dokol chante mi chu hemi 2 minutes hemi leko pas 90 telo mani pambai mi chukam nablo jenem hemi community him sing sing program watsam company blo

simple.

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what's our revenue, but this time numbers, yeah?

0: future do we want for our nation? And how will international agreements shape that future? Join VPTC Press Club on Tuesday, 20th July 2026 for a special panel discussion with leaders from government, the opposition, international relations and finance. Don't miss the conversation on Vanuatu's future, sovereignty and opportunities for all. VPTC, from Yumi Everyone.
1: Time by you wait for one sign and you come out and you're already too late.

time where you may dedicate them from come together more discussion more current advice more encouragement from a different range for topic from life from one family from married life from a good fellow passing from parenting from navigate through long challenges and we build them up strong relationship more promote them good fellow well-being from one family listen to come every week from joining

0: Korean Jimmy, paim tu talam halolo nga guest ko. This morning, good morning lo guest and bye-bye and sabi talam small ini introducing na hentinis na mga small introduction but may kanta sa introducing yung pagkakyan may to sami yung mga stop pa stop ko yung program.
1: Thank you, LC. Thank you, Lord. I'm going to stop and listen. This
2: So, we start to help each other. You may also one bigger.

So you and your parents will start using camera this morning. You feel free to send a call unicam, number 26200, 26200. Just will start using story and revenue. And if you have any question, might you want to share a few things with you today.

topic, we need to call them parenting or guidance. Now, you mean everyone when you mean stop listening, when you stop listening, like, when you stop listening, you need to come out of my home and get them. Family, I mean, one of the first place where people beginning or you learn into it. I'm telling myself, say, complete to me first for education, first for school. Before beginning, I'm how to and your parents, your papa, your mama, and your school. We're in secondary place where I learn them. First for place where I learn them, I'm in house school, in the home. I'm sure you're telling myself, say, home, I'm first for education, first for school, beginning, I'm learning inside them, I'm sabe something, and you look something, and you understand something, I'm in the house school. So, paling dalam masalah tu, saya home ni fokus pada church tu ini di masa berkuat. 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Ini should look encer home tu semua. 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Now I will pray. One of them is five goals. Obedience to the word of God. Following the word of God. Love and God. And you should learn inside the home game this one. Inside the passion to the family. Accent to the people. So, parenting and guidance. But if you tell them what I'm saying, any face for a place and a way to the enemy. And you should learn them. For good for a passion. Good for a character. So, home game. Place where you do grow up them, environment them, stop action inside the home.

Storia non lo fai, è in cui sta arrivando.

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the material things. 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All in Pakistan, maybe one plantation, maybe one crown, maybe anything we have. Any material we want, you don't pay the staff. The generation will come after you, and you will be able to keep all in Pakistan. If I want to see all the beginning with, they start to hand the power to my mom, and go on the beginning. And the replace will come from the power. A friend is your hand, the fruit of the womb is the city of the sons. And how you think you look crazy, you come to find what offends you. One flower, special something, but what could you do with your papa with the money? And you may have experience in time, you got one to pick on the house. You look face plain, you flat plain, you want them pinch in any one of these people. And you bring in 2 inches of the woman, and you come back home, and you come back house, and you face plain, every stress go up for level. So, about the interest in the parents, about the mama, one plus special one. And any work to go about the mama, you say them on happy. Examine them all character, you will happy to get the house. Say, hey, man, you want them, but you go within the house. Because you want mama, you stop row, you stop swing.

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for you do you look out mekem moti chine or you think se you mekem less you think se you no mekem Walk the parenting families we start listening. And you also walk with discipleship. And you also walk through you, the building kingdom of the world. Walk through parenting or guidance, the home, the family. Anyone of the something that you need to, you put on more importance. You need to ask him for to help you. You need to ask him for to step in to give on you. And families. We need to build him one black community and begin to work with your family. We need to build him one safe school, one safe community, one safe church, one safe nation, and deepen all entirely the family. That is why the Lord into this morning say work with family. And the highest work ever the world. And you shall be, and you recognize by who? And you recognize by who? You shall be who you honor him working? Heaven you honor him working. Walk in the stomach making no plan, you start a money and profit him from the do. Yes, of course, and you walk with the needing. The end of walk with God and medicate motion, most important. From Tete, in order to one nation, in 7 foot, my fear and foot, my 11 foot, it depends on home, it depends on family, it depends on teaching of our family. Tete, in order to cut one foot plan, man, no, come man, we buy any make a more good decision. I start where? I start in the house. I start in the home. The dream to meet one man, so you make a more good plan, work in the community, the church, the office building. You think she start where? I start in the house, in the home, in the home. That is why first plan, education, ever set up the world. And I start in the house. Start in the house. First plan church, where God is set up the world, and I start in the house. First plan work, where God is with him, the Adam with the Eve.

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2: and
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3: important
2: people.
3: Discussion yet.
2: The people who are meeting tomorrow only for them, then by the Kasiam. One of them is going to be. So, Bible is a train up outside in the way he should go. Tem what I must have asked him parents to observe the train up outside is that I must ask him parents to put him into practice. One of them being by any looking. Not only by any hand, but by any looking your eyes. Suppose you the house you start asking what you need, when you go to church, asking what you need, you must honor him God, fear him God, but you start sweet. You start feeling my mouth, but you start, how the house you start cross from, the kind of time you start cross from, when things are going to happen. You think she wanted me to try and blow me, you think she start train up outside, or the way we straight. Bible says, train up outside in the way. The way we, by any people, and by any never depart from it. You think she, how now by you too? Tell them one something that you need, you think to know all them brought there, and look. So one man in the comment, and tell them what I'm saying, train up outside in the way. Parents, you should follow way of his time. Call them brought up his time before you tell them what you need. Suppose you still have one thing in you. Take an example, blow. One thing in you, blow any swing. Suppose you still have one thing in you, blow, start swing. Suppose you go stand up, you tell them, Mr. Knight, start watching what I say. You charm after you sakamahan to you, some sakamah to you. It is a good idea, by he trusts me, but charm the water after you swing. Come on. By being in it, he feel comforted or he feel safe with them. And you change it to your heart. After you shame them, you shame them, you shame them. It's simple, no more, Jean. The Bible says, turn up outside, what is the task you need to do? Charm inside the water. You need to make them action, swim with them on the beginning, but then you need to do any task you want them to swim. I am following. How you do something, how you do something. So, inside the home, with them tete influence, the plan is something from this. You live lo one time now with evil motakne sika mo pikwan. The music, the movie. The plan is something where it happened round the communities, round the road, round the street. Tete wole I mean no one place where you save them. No one place where you find them. Kutula fashion. Lo old man, lo people around you. Did you are one me? They can talk no friend. Let me show them what you say. One animal is that swear. It's a swear on animal. Did they plan something around you too? And me talk with them. Influence blow. They will say that evil. So anyone plus something with papa with the mama. If you too much, take me me serious. Lo primo. The primo from opinion, the primo from character, the primo from passion. They didn't start one serious time where everything around him do. He leading people, block, make them things go wrong, make them things go evil, go wicked. They supposed no more papa with the mama to play in make an extra effort. The pray, the studying Bible, the morning worship, evening worship. Bible tell them, time by any hole. By any no one, any people. Even though Woleta, even though darkness, any people no fashion world man, no talk world man, no practices world man only involve only make them pay. By one, the more you need to pray, the more you need to volunteer to bring any family, no morning worship, no reading more to God, no studying more to God, the more presence to God by protecting more to God, protecting mind to God, protecting your heart. Amani kalamosyan. Say teaching beginning with the Latin court and open court. Hurry up before one. Before devil Satan, you can't teach him more. If you So how's lo papa with the mama? How's you do? I'm training crown. You start training all soldier. I will fight against the darkness people. You start training all soldier. Lo papa God. You start training all man with my God. You use mogata tomorrow. This post you know equip mogata with them to lo God. You know shield mogata. You know protect mogata with them. Sword lo fight. Close plan lo God. When you enter a mole or you go expose lo God. My darkness is my mind. If you are happy. And the thing, you do looking problem lo communities, you do looking problem lo street, you do looking problem lo all school, you do are most student only fight, only sway, only drink. And from papa with the mama, to learn no make an extra effort to equip him, mind the thing, heart to him, shield him, protect him with them, work for God. That is why I'm beginning, and you go outside the wall, and you expose the environment with flow with them all, do this and more. Hey, you know that wall you protect him, you know that shield you protect him. Absorb them and use it. After you come back, what can I say? Me want elder protection. Me want pastor protection. Me want man with the faithful house protection. Me give him time to me. Me worship him God. The minister, I want to pray in Hebrew. Me call him. Minister, I want to hear the minister. From you, not to get extra effort. Pray from Taylor. Pray from Paul. Help them. Try them. Me call Papa God this one. Protect them with them. Wall, blow. Talk to God this one before. Let me expose them. Time you need to shield them, protect their mind more to communicate with them, talk to God with them, pray every night, pray every morning, pray every day. Why any coach at the wall, you got one something to protect their mind more. You got one shield to protect the name of influence. And Bible says, and when he is old, he will not be lost.
3: Thank you, Thomas. Listeners, you start this in the camp 26200. 26200 and the number we set call in camp because you are a story and you need to take a topic here. You start this in the camp, you look for one topic where you want to ask one question or might want to share anything with you too. Feel free to say call in camp today. So yes, I may meet the harem.
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You need to find one yard, one house, one boundary where man and building. They put them potting, they put them wire, but they save them building too from cyclone. You need to build them on house to put them building too from cyclone. You need to build them on home, on yard, wherever you put them.